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dodging daylight. Foundation budged a couple of notches down twice. I see your low ego hiding. A crash of a sure thing, overholding and scaffolding at night. Low profile, but high as a skyscraper. Its crooked silhouette on the slope dominates the dark gray landscape. Skylines of skeletons from Ben and failure. Ben probably because of failure. Future carcass looking at a hardly survived car crash. Silicone carny stitching up wounds with patches of fallacy, consisting of an alloy of inferiority complexes and heroic tapestry. Crackles creep upon pride, steep downwards piano stride, tumbles over the rumble of shackles. Its charisma over hypnotic

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I was walking along the road of my life. I was self-assured. I was pursuing success. I thought I had it all under control, but all of a sudden something strange happened for no reason. See, every time I spoke, I heard a second voice simultaneously using my vocal cords. I never noticed that before.

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Kinda scary was that. And then the concrete started to crack, and I had to watch out not to fall into a growing abyss. There were cracks all over the place.

Oh man, can you imagine? But in the end, who was the one? Who was the one seeing? Who was the one seeing it happen? Who was I? Who am I? Who was the one noticing this shit? Observing it all. But I got it then. This was a healing. This was all about the healing. I was being healed. And I never felt that good. Whoa.

could be always as I am now. For that I would give everything. Yes, there's nothing in the whole world I would not give. I would give my soul for that. If only the picture could change, and I could be always as I am now. For that I would give everything. Yes, there's nothing in the whole world I would not give. I would give my soul for that. If only the picture could change, and I could be always as I am.

Tiens, regarde, je vais faire un nouveau dégât. Pour l'aide, les bitches, le miracle de maïs, les bitches. Regarde, les bitches, les bébés, les bébés. Madame, les bitches, les bitches, les bitches, les bitches, les bitches, les bitches, les bitches, les bitches, les bitches, les bitches, les bitches, les bitches, les bitches, les bitches, les bitches, les bitches, les bitches, when I catch a smell, oh, the better, you the better, let you other guys be joined, and the best will do it again, you're back home, and you guys speak your mouth, oh, the better, you open out, the speaker to Joe, my mother say, what on earth, this is guitar. Now that the spirit down there, okay, then sit down. When I came to jump in that sling mouth to see if the guitar, I didn't know how to spin around out the bar. And you come, or am, jump to jump and leave us up to the opportunity. I came to go up and speak to the boys, my mouth is there. Oh, we can always have a mouth, we should have a mouth. Oh, we can always have a mouth. Wait on the door. I cannot speak now with the guy, you know, now we have to have the unpons belt. And. Thank you. I can't even speak fan who ordered now. A lovely steps. A channel now to speak an hour. 11 hours, 0 hour with a bat. Run a girl to see him the one couple dust. I cannot speak to one more better, but then don't speak yours. What did I would like this selecting folk song, West of America folk song? I'm a little bit of a job, but

pensions together for weeks and you get them. I don't know, get speed on the America, you tell the time to put it in the bag. You got no bad for living, it's the channel every day. Why do not just these as they? More again, the old guys, and what the

surnames, last name, middle name, surnames used, religion, date of birth, passport number, place of birth, country, city, state, province, nationality, sex, national identification number, marital status, home address, apartment number, street, city, state, province, postal zone, country, home telephone number, present occupation, employer, home and street address, business telephone number, business fax number, purpose of his trip, intention.

there's more to this. Well, I bought your newspaper every Sunday. At the end, just a huge pile of yellow Sunday telegraphs in the window pane. 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

0: 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I love the Queen. 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I love the Queen. I love the Queen. Whoa, Elizabeth. And tomorrow I take my breakfast with the Queen.
1: I love the Queen.
0: And after I make wars with the Queen.
1: I love the Queen.
0: And after wars I make love with the Queen.